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2: 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See you at the bar, you was hardly talking. That's when I knew that your heart was scarring. 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Like, wait, babe.

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That's when I knew that your heart was scarring. Friends to lovers need a part to star in. 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

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This is a brand new track called So Much Beauty Around Us. I hope you guys like it tonight.

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2: 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My name is Henri PFR. You were amazing today.
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5: Can't get better than this. Auch ein sehr, sehr geiler Song gleich.